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1: HWD Hospital Radio weather.
2: Staying dry for many with warm sunny spells and patchy cloud on Wednesday. Winds strengthening in the north, coastal gales developing in northern Scotland. Highs of 19 degrees Celsius.
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0: 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Wake me up before you go. 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
1: AI could give terrorists access to bioweapons if guardrails on the technology fail. That's what the head of MI5 has said.
2: Not yet realised, but the misuse case to which I'd attach greatest weight is AI's potential to change the stakes on existing or even new bioweapons. These risks are real. The UK intelligence community, MI5, GCHQ and MI6, is working closely with the UK's globally respected AI Security Institute to take them on.
1: That's Sir Ken McCallum. He says AI is already supercharging the cybersecurity contests between attackers and defenders. The Garda have launched a murder investigation after an arson attack on a house in Waterford City in Ireland has killed two adults and two children. Two other children were also seriously injured in the blaze. And Pedro Pascal says learning to play the cello has been the most challenging thing in his career. The actor stars in the upcoming feature film Behemoth as Alex Serian, a gifted, classically trained musician. That's the latest from Radio News Hub. I'm Georgia Lee.
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1: Staying dry for many with warm sunny spells and patchy cloud on Wednesday, winds strengthening in the north, coastal gales developing in northern Scotland, highs of 19 degrees Celsius.
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1: The Conservative leader, Kemi Badenoch, has criticised Donald Trump for his deal to import Russian diesel. From the US president's announcement, European allies gave a public show of support to Ukrainian President Volodymyr Zelensky after Trump claimed Russian President Vladimir Putin wanted a peace deal more than the Kyiv government. Badenoch says Trump is wrong to attack Zelensky.
2: The fact is Russia is the aggressor in this conflict. It has made life miserable, not just for Ukrainians, but even as far away as the UK. Energy prices have spiked because of that war in Ukraine.
1: The family of William Chapman, killed by a tiger at a wildlife park in South Yorkshire, paid tribute to him. In the statement, they say William was a bright, warm and engaging young man whom his family dearly loved, and William loved them back. New research suggests that vacancies in adult social care in England have fallen to their lowest level in a decade, but workforce growth is slowing. In England, Scotland and Wales are all through to the playoff finals and qualifying for next summer's World Cup in Brazil, but another campaign's over for Northern Ireland, who were beaten 3-0 on the night and 7-1 in aggregate by Portugal. That's the latest from Radio News Hub. I'm Jules Eatsbridge.
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1: Most areas will stay dry overnight with long clear spells. From any cloud, though, will increase throughout the day. Temperatures this morning ranging from 8 degrees Celsius in the north to 12 degrees Celsius in the south.
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1: The family of a man killed by a tiger at a South Yorkshire Wildlife Park have paid tribute to him. 23-year-old William Chapman died after he was mauled to death when he entered the tiger enclosure at the Yorkshire Wildlife Park in Doncaster on Saturday. The Foreign Secretary and European allies have shown support for Ukrainian President Volodymyr Zelensky after criticism from Donald Trump. The US President suggested Ukraine needs a new leader and claimed Russian President Vladimir Putin wanted a peace deal more than the Kyiv government. Conservative leader Kemi Badenoch says she disagrees with Trump's diesel deal with Russia, as well as his comments.
2: We have sanctions on Russian oil. It's very disappointing to hear Donald Trump going backwards on sanctions. He is wrong to attack President Zelensky in the way that he did. I fundamentally disagree with him.
1: Vacancies in adult social care in England have fallen to their lowest level in a decade, but workforce growth is slowing, according to the latest research from national charity Skills for Care. And the journey in qualifying for next summer's World Cup in Brazil continues for England, Scotland and Wales. It's over for another campaign for Northern Ireland. That's the latest from Radio News Hub. I'm Jules Eatbridge.
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1: Northern and western areas will be cloudy, whereas the rest of the UK will see sunny spells throughout this morning. Temperatures by lunchtime reaching 14 degrees Celsius in the north and 17 degrees Celsius in the south.
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0: Welcome to 60 Minutes of the 60s. We'll be remembering some of those 60s hits. We'll be taking a look at some of those records, bringing back some great, great memories for you. Round, round, get around, I get around. Just playing some really good tunes that you may not have heard for such a long time. Nowhere
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1: The family of William Chapman, killed by a tiger at a South Yorkshire wildlife park, have paid tribute to him. In a statement, they say William was a bright, warm and engaging young man whom his family dearly loved, and William loved them back. Conservative leader Kevin Badenoch criticised Donald Trump for his deal to import Russian diesel. From the US president's announcement, European allies gave a public show of support to Ukrainian President Volodymyr Zelensky after Trump claimed Russian President Vladimir Putin wanted a peace deal more than the Kyiv government. Badenoch says Trump is wrong to attack Zelensky.
2: The fact is Russia is the aggressor in this conflict. It has made life miserable, not just for Ukrainians, but even as far away as the UK. Energy prices have spiked because of that war in Ukraine.
1: New research suggests vacancies in adult social care have fallen to their lowest level in a decade, but workforce growth is slowing. In England, Scotland and Wales are through to the playoff finals and qualifying for next summer's World Cup in Brazil, but another campaign is over for Northern Ireland. That's the latest from Radio News Hub. I'm Jules Eatbridge.
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1: Northern and western areas will be cloudy, whereas the rest of the UK will see sunny spells throughout this morning. Temperatures by lunchtime reaching 14 degrees Celsius in the north and 17 degrees Celsius in the south.
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1: 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I bet they're called, like, Joe Smith or Lizzie Jones or something. Little joke there. 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
1: The family of the 23-year-old killed by a tiger at a wildlife park have described him as a bright, warm and engaging young man. William Chapman was mauled to death when he entered the enclosure at Yorkshire Wildlife Park on Saturday. Vacancies in adult social care in England have fallen to their lowest level in a decade and workforce growth is slowing. Meanwhile, the Prime Minister's pledge to reform adult social care is one of his top priorities. Una Smith is from Skills for Care.
2: We need to make care a career that people understand and value and actively choose. And that starts with decent pay and reliable hours, but also people need good training. They need recognised skills.
1: Andy Burnham will welcome Volodymyr Zelensky to Downing Street today. It's after Donald Trump's controversial diesel deal with Russia to try and curb fuel prices in his country. And a new species of dinosaur has been discovered from a fossil found on the Isle of Wight. It had been sitting in the Natural History Museum unnoticed for over 100 years. For On Radio News Hub, I'm Frankie Hairsign.
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1: A windy day in the north, especially across Scotland. Dry and bright for most, though. The best of the sunshine in the south and some cloud in the northwest. Highs today of 20 degrees Celsius.
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1: Hello and good morning. Hope you're well. Welcome to your morning report from Radio News Hub. I'm Lucy Gorman-Lee. Nice to have you with us. It's the middle of the week, meaning that Traitors is nearly back on, which I'm very happy about. Cliffhangers always leave me wanting more. Anyway, we've got another busy show for you, so let's see what's coming up. First, we'll hear from a cancer survivor to find out how being fitted with a prosthetic tongue, the first of its kind, on the NHS, has changed her life.
2: Hi, my name is Imogen, and this is me speaking with my prosthetic tongue. Hi, my name is Imogen, and this is me speaking without my prosthetic tongue.
1: Do you really know who your kids are gaming with? Possibly not, but Ofcom are offering parents advice to protect our youngsters from harm online.
3: Check the settings, chat about gaming regularly, and change anything that could make their child's experience safer.
1: And what's it like designing an iconic outfit for Claudia Winkleman to wear in the Traitor's Castle?
4: The pieces were very naturally here already, and we just made them a little bit more dramatic for the TV presentation, so I think what I had already really matched her vibe.
1: A look at today's weather. A windy day across the north, especially northwest Scotland, with severe gales. Dry and bright for most, with the best of the sunshine towards the south. Skies clouding over in the northwest, with patchy rain across Scotland, but rather warm with a high of 20 degrees Celsius. Now for a look at all the stories making this morning's headlines, let's go over to Frankie in the newsroom.
5: The family of the 23-year-old killed by a tiger at a wildlife park have paid tribute to him, describing him as a bright, warm and engaging young man. William Chapman was mauled to death when he entered the enclosure at Yorkshire Wildlife Park on Saturday. His family say he'd suffered significant mental illness over a number of years. Vacancies in adult social care in England have fallen to their lowest level in a decade and workforce growth is slowing. Meanwhile, the Prime Minister has pledged to reform adult social care as one of his top priorities in government. Una Smith is from Skills for Care.
6: We need to make care a career that people understand and value and actively choose. And that starts with decent pay and reliable hours, but also people need good training. They need recognised skills and they need to see their route to progression.
5: Andy Burnham will welcome Volodymyr Zelensky to Downing Street today, after Donald Trump's controversial diesel deal with Russia to try and curb fuel prices in his country. The UK Prime Minister will use the visit to announce further military support for Ukraine and pledge more sanctions on Moscow. The SNP's Westminster leader is urging action from the government to curb the cost of living this winter. Dave Dugan says the Prime Minister's failing on the matter, calling on Labour ministers to step up to support on energy bills, petrol prices and mortgage rates in Scotland. He also pushed the party's call for independence, saying Westminster control is pushing up prices for families. And a new species of dinosaur has been discovered from a fossil found on the Isle of Wight. It had been sitting in the National History Museum unnoticed for over 100 years. Dr. Cassius Morrison came across the new species by chance when doing his PhD.
7: And believe it or not, this dinosaur was actually related to one of my favourites as a kid in the Walking Dinosaur documentary series, which is completely like surreal, absolutely a kid's dream come true.
5: This new species, which were closely related to the T-Rex, lived in the UK around 120 million years ago. That's the latest from Radio News Hub. I'm Frankie Hersine.
1: Okay, time to check out this morning's front pages with our newspaper review. First of all, The Guardian say MI5 warns of right-wing shift from anti-migrant opinion to terrorism. Meanwhile, the iPaper say Putin's Russia is the biggest threat to Britain, MI5 chief confirms. The Daily Express writes MI5 chief, UK must not play into hands of Putin. And the Daily Mirror say red alert, spy chief's grim warning. Well, this is after the MI5 chief, Sir Ken McCallum, warned against fueling Russian propaganda efforts after Andy Burnham claimed Moscow attempted to interfere in the 2016 Brexit referendum. The spymaster confirmed that Russia had sought to influence the vote, but dismissed the comparative unimpressiveness of the efforts. The Daily Telegraph have a photo of William Chapman, who's been named as the man killed by a tiger at Yorkshire Wildlife Park, as do the Daily Star, who say tiger's a victim, a child actor. While his family have described the 23-year-old as a bright, warm and engaging young man, William appeared in ITV's show May Contain Nuts, as well as the BBC's True Story series. And the Times have a photo of Pope Leo on their front page with the line, "Pope treated for lung cancer." The Vatican says that after a successful surgery to remove the lower lobe on his right lung, the Pope has been diagnosed with lung cancer. That's on the newsstands. How about online? Well, spoilers if you've not managed to watch Bake Off yet. I won't name them, but two contestants left in last night's Bread Week, one of which left the show for personal reasons after her mother took a turn for the worst. And in football, Lisandro Martinez has launched an attack on the director of football, Jason Wilcox, and the Manchester United hierarchy for failing to back under-fire boss Michael Carrick in the summer. The Red Devils lost 2-0 away to Atletico Madrid in the Champions League last night, extending their winless run to 5. OK, on to our first story this morning. Now, how about this for an uplifting story? A cancer survivor has spoken of her joy after being fitted with what is thought to be the first bespoke artificial tongue on the NHS. Dr. Imogen Brooks was diagnosed with head and neck cancer when she was just 26. She lost most of her tongue after she underwent surgery to remove a tumour, and subsequently treatment left her with speech problems that she said caused strangers to look at her in fear when she spoke. Well, thanks to experts from Guy's and St Thomas's NHS Foundation Trust, she now has a custom-made prosthetic to help her speak. Lisa Darble has been finding out more.
2: Hi, my name is Imogen, and this is me speaking with my prosthetic tongue. Hi, my name is Imogen, and this is me speaking without my prosthetic tongue.
8: Dr. Imogen Brooks, an assistant medical writer from Newham in East London, was diagnosed with a squamous cell carcinoma, the most common type of head and neck cancer. And the subsequent treatment to remove a tumour on her tongue left her with speech problems. She had to use speech assistance technology on phone calls, found social situations difficult, and said acquaintances and colleagues would avoid talking to her in person.
2: It was really challenging. I often sort of came home from social events and was really upset, but especially in the workplace when I was trying to pass on important information to students or I was trying to network, it was really impacting my ability to engage with my work.
8: To help her, experts from Guy's and St Thomas's NHS Foundation Trust spent months working on the custom-made prosthetic, which was designed for her to create the maximum number of sounds. Carolyn Doughty, an advanced specialist speech and language therapist, was part of the team.
9: So she approached us saying that she had read in the literature about these tongue prostheses that had been made elsewhere in the world, and certainly kind of India and America. But as far as we knew, there wasn't anything in the UK. So she said, could we make one here at Guy's? So that's when I kind of approached, I spoke to various colleagues and I was pointed in the direction of our restorative dentistry department. And there was a doctor there, dentist there, sorry, who was really keen to help out Serena. And she arranged, we then kind of set up joint clinics. So we had myself, we had obviously Imogen, Serena and dental technician Mike, and then Jose, who's the consultant helping as well. And we basically arranged, they developed a tongue shape made of silicon putty. And then what we did is I asked her to repeat single words, to read out single words. And I was listening to the sounds that she could create with the silicon putty in her mouth. And then we kind of adapted that shape so that she could be as clear as possible.
8: Carolyn says their pioneering treatment is already helping more NHS patients.
9: We presented at a conference, national conference last May, and kind of said, you know, the service is here, we're happy to kind of offer it. And then actually we've got a patient who lives locally who approached me and I've had my initial meeting with her. And we will be getting the same system set up for her, hopefully. So, yeah, something we're very happy to kind of share. And hopefully other centres around the UK, head and neck centres, will also be able to offer it in the future as well, which would be great, because it means all these people who've had tongue cancers can then benefit.
8: Well, Imogen felt held back not only socially, but also professionally due to her difficulty communicating. But this new prosthetic meant she could not only find day-to-day life easier, but it also helped her complete her PhD after passing an oral exam for her doctorate in skin disease therapies at King's College London. Imogen says being able to speak with her family also meant a lot.
2: Yeah, so I went home for Christmas and I hadn't told my grandma that I was having this prosthesis made. So I went to visit her and we started talking. I immediately noticed it was easier than it had been before. And partway through the conversation, I showed it to her and she said that she has noticed that she does not need me to make hand gestures as much as usual, and that it was benefiting her as well. So that was really special to me. Yeah, it has made everyday situations so much easier, like interacting with receptionists, making phone calls, because it's easier for me to speak and because people react more comfortable with my speech now. I'm also more confident in speaking.
8: Well, thanks to Imogen's bravery and the medical team who helped her, hopefully more cancer survivors across the country face a brighter and more social future.
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1: Been a lot of discussion in recent weeks about online safety and how much it's really affecting children. A bit of concerning research has now come out from Ofcom that more than half of child gamers sometimes play with strangers online. Tanita Sims has more.
13: When young ones go off into their rooms for hours on end playing on maybe an Xbox, PS5 or a laptop even, it's probably fair to say we may not know exactly what's going on. It seems as though many kids are actually playing games online with people who could be much older than them, or maybe much younger. They could potentially be people who encourage your child to send money in the game that they don't have. We've been speaking to Simon Monkman, who is a policy associate at Ofcom. He says guardians are worried.
14: Parents' biggest online gaming concern is children talking to strangers, and this is ahead of bullying, inappropriate content, and pressure to make in-game purchases. So as a result of that, we've decided that we wanted to put out some guidance to help parents raise the level of security for their children via the check, chat and change process.
13: If you are concerned, Simon has some advice to help you keep your children as safe as possible by making some small changes.
14: By checking your child's age settings are accurate, check that the privacy settings and parental controls are in place, and check who can contact them. Following on from that, we encourage parents to chat with their children. So by talking regularly about gaming, you are creating a baseline so that you've got an understanding of exactly how your child games, how they enjoy gaming, and the type of contact that they come into. Hopefully, by doing this process, they can let you know what makes them feel uncomfortable, if they've ever come into contact with people that has made them feel upset, or anything that makes them feel uncomfortable. And by the next step, which is basically to change. So to make adjustments where they are needed, and as parents, you know your child better than anybody, so you will know whether or not what settings need to be changing, how you can restrict contact from unknown players, and switching to other safety features, reviewing purchasing permissions, etc.
13: There's so many types of games, gaming consoles, online games. It's a big market. And every child probably has their own way of doing things, so it can get a bit confusing, can't it? But Simon says that speaking openly with your children can help you understand more about their personal experiences.
14: I mean, the idea is that by empowering parents to have some kind of understanding of exactly what gaming is, because, you know, gaming has evolved an awful lot over the years, and we're at a point now where gaming and communication and online functionality are all pretty much the same thing. So for parents who are maybe, let's say, my generation, looking at games consoles or games devices, this must be quite a daunting prospect to try and figure out how to best set it up to protect your child. So by the check, chat and change process, what we're hoping is that this is a process that you can use across all platforms. It allows you to have an understanding of exactly what measures are in place to protect your children, and also to make sure that you're providing this kind of safest environment online for your children. An analogy I've been using, and hopefully it's not too basic, is most parents will ensure that their child will wear a helmet when they go out and ride a bike. My kind of thinking is that these steps are almost like a digital safety helmet. It means that you can kind of hopefully stop the most egregious types of harm online by putting these steps in place right off the bat.
13: So the key information: check the settings, have a chat about the games, ensuring your child feels safe to tell you anything that seems off, and review those settings from time to time too.
14: Gaming is a normal and positive part of childhood, but because many children play and communicate with people online, Ofcom is encouraging parents to invest the time to remember three simple steps: check the settings, chat about gaming regularly, and change anything that could make their child's experience safer.
13: Now back to Frankie with the latest in sports.
5: The Lionesses are through to the next round of the World Cup playoffs with an aggregate 8-1 win over Greece, winning 5-0 on the night. Scotland 2 are through after beating Czechia, while Wales have made it a step closer to qualifying for the first time with a 3-0 win over Albania. Arsenal were back in Champions League action last night, beating Lille 3-0 at the Emirates Stadium, securing them third place in the table. Unlike the Gunners, Manchester United lost 2-0 against Atletico Madrid in a 10-man defeat. Michael Carrick's side conceded in the first minute and have now gone five games without to win. Elsewhere, Liverpool head coach Andoni Iriola is feeling positive ahead of tonight's Champions League match against LASK. He says he has 100% trust in his side's recent signings.
15: They've had good games, bad games this season, like everyone else, but are two players that we know their level.
5: And in tennis, Katie Bolter was beaten by 11th seed Diana Schneider in the first round of the Wuhan Open. The British number one struggled to hold serve against Russian Schneider and fell to a 6-3, 6-1 loss.
13: And finally, The Traitors is back tomorrow, and we all have different reasons for tuning in. Maybe it's the treachery, the backstabbing, or for some, it's to get a glimpse at some of the iconic fashion the stars have on the show. For me, Maya Jama's fur jacket last week stole the whole thing for me. Well, imagine you're a designer, and none other than the absolute icon that's Claudia Winkleman ends up wearing something that you've made in that famous castle. Well, that dream's come true for Edinburgh-based Judy Clark. Claudia wore a striking black puff sleeve knitted jumper and tank top that she created. She told us all about how she got into the design and what it's like seeing your piece on the telly.
4: My first love of fashion was actually illustration, so I loved to draw, and then that kind of went into wanting to make the pieces come to life. So I used to do that as a young person, and then I went to study fashion design at Heriot Watt and Galashiels. So that used to be the Scottish School's textiles a long time ago. So so that's how it all first started, really. It's so important to me and my brand to use what's on our doorstep. So we've got Scottish lace, and then we've got wool made in the Scottish Borders, and then we've got Harris tweeds in the Western Isles. So combining all those elements together is really, you know, part of my brand, and being able to produce something that's made in Scotland and using British and Scottish fabrics. I think Claudia's style is just so iconic, and it has this kind of gothic edge. And I think my clothing just has a real synergy with that. So when I got in touch with Sinead, Claudia's stylist, I just said those words, and she was like, absolutely, 100%. And then she really helped make it happen. The pieces were very naturally here already, and we just made them a little bit more dramatic for the TV presentation. So I think what I had already really matched her vibe. I would say a little bit British eccentric with a bit of a gothic edge. I just can't wait, actually, just to see her wearing it, because it's been a bit of anticipation around the whole thing about when she's going to be on the TV, and it's all under wraps. So when she's on, we'll maybe get a bottle of champers out and celebrate. It'll be lovely. It's just really nice that they want to support and work with independent female-led fashion designers. I would be a traitor. Absolutely. 100%. It's much more fun. I've got three sisters, so yeah. We've played many tricks on each other over the years, so I think it would be all right. I've got two little ones and I haven't told them about it, and they're big Traitors fans, so I think they'll be absolutely overjoyed to see mum's work on the TV. I've been working with loads of lovely people at the moment, different musicians and things, so the profile's always coming up. So we've got Freya Ridings and Katie Tunstall and Paris Paloma, so all these amazing female musicians, and then we'll have the iconic Claudia, so hopefully it'll just go from there.
13: Amazing. Well, that's all we've got time for on Wednesday's Morning Report. Thank you so much for listening. I'll be back again tomorrow with all the latest. Have a good one.

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1: The family of the 23-year-old killed by a tiger at a wildlife park have paid tribute to him, describing him as a bright, warm and engaging young man. William Chapman was mauled to death when he entered the enclosure at Yorkshire Wildlife Park on Saturday. Vacancies in adult social care in England are at their lowest level in a decade, whilst workforce growth is slowing. It follows Prime Minister Andy Burnham pledging to reform adult social care as one of his top priorities in government. Una Smith is from Skills for Care.
2: It is really important that everybody plays their own part. So employers need to be creating good jobs and investing in people. Councils need to make sure that we recognise what good care costs. And of course, government is looking at long-term funding and national direction.
1: The number of French riot police patrolling the country's northern beaches has doubled from 50 to 100. The Home Office say they'll be on call for when favourable conditions make small boat crossings likely. And the journey in qualifying for next summer's Women's World Cup in Brazil continues for England, Scotland and Wales. From Radio News Hub, I'm Frankie Hersine.
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1: A windy day in the north, especially across Scotland. Dry and bright for most, though. The best of the sunshine in the south and some cloud in the northwest. Highs today of 20 degrees Celsius.
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0: 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Music that's generally contemporary in nature, and some of which I play myself in the church music group I'm in. And it's something that you might like to listen to on a Sunday morning between 9 and 10 here on HWD Hospital Radio. 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
1: The family of William Chapman, the man killed by a tiger at Yorkshire Wildlife Park, have described him as a bright, warm and engaging young man. The 23-year-old entered the enclosure at the park on Saturday. He's said to have suffered significant mental illness over the years. Andy Burnham will welcome Volodymyr Zelensky to Downing Street today in a show of support after Donald Trump's diesel deal with Russia. Jules Utebridge has more.
2: The Prime Minister is expected to use the visit to announce acceleration in military support for Ukraine and to pledge further rounds of sanctions aimed at Moscow. The accelerated support will see faster deliveries of British lightweight multi-role missiles to Ukraine, which have proved effective against Russian jet-powered drones.
1: The Pope's been diagnosed with cancer after undergoing a surgery to remove part of his lung. Doctors confirmed the diagnosis of a common form of lung cancer. And yellow weather warnings for strong winds have been put in place in parts of Scotland. The warning comes into force at 10, covering the Outer Hebrides sky and parts of the Western Highlands. Forecasters say winds of 50 to 60 miles an hour are possible. For On Radio News Hub, I'm Frankie Hersine.
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1: A windy day in the north, especially across Scotland. Dry and bright for most, though. The best of the sunshine in the south and some cloud in the northwest. Highs today of 20 degrees Celsius.

0: So hello again and welcome to 2 hours of classic gold. Great music to play you and one or two of my guilty pleasures. Pretty distinctive too. Yep, the Trogs. The Swinging Blue Jeans and their Last Swing. Accept me for what I am. I think I share an enthusiasm for Dionne Warwick with one of my heroes, Tony Blackburn.
1: If you see me walking down the street.
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1: The family of William Chapman, the man killed by a tiger at Yorkshire Wildlife Park, have described him as a bright, warm and engaging young man. The 23-year-old entered the enclosure at the park on Saturday. He's said to have suffered significant mental illness over the years. The Prime Minister will meet Volodymyr Zelensky at Downing Street later in a show of support after Donald Trump's diesel deal with Russia. Jules Lutybridge has more.
2: Andy Burnham is expected to use the visit to announce a pledge for further rounds of sanctions aimed at Moscow and acceleration of military support for Ukraine. The UK is also urging its allies to increase the pressure on Russia, with the Chancellor John Healey using IMF meetings in Bangkok to call for a ban on Russian liquefied natural gas.
1: Households will see a total of £240 million taken off their water bills by 2030. Regulator Ofwat says because of poor supply performance in not meeting targets on environmental and customer services. And yellow weather warnings are now in force across parts of Scotland for strong winds. They'll remain in place until 7 p.m. tonight. 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
1: Dry and bright for most of us, with the best of the sunshine in the south and some cloud in the northwest. A windy day in the north too, especially across Scotland. Highs today of 20 degrees Celsius.
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1: The family of a 23-year-old killed by a tiger at a wildlife park have paid tribute to him, describing him as a bright, warm and engaging young man. William Chapman was mauled to death when he entered the enclosure at Yorkshire Wildlife Park on Saturday. His family say he'd suffered significant mental illness over a number of years. Andy Burnham will welcome Volodymyr Zelensky to Downing Street today in a show of support after Donald Trump's diesel deal with Russia. Jules Utybridge has more.
2: The Prime Minister is expected to use the visit to announce acceleration in military support for Ukraine and to pledge further rounds of sanctions aimed at Moscow. The accelerated support will see faster deliveries of British lightweight multi-role missiles to Ukraine, which have proved effective against Russian jet-powered drones.
1: Scotland's First Minister says he will take every opportunity to protect the powers of the Scottish Parliament. It comes after reports Tory leader Kemi Badenoch would review devolution if her party wins the next general election. And the Pope's been diagnosed with cancer after undergoing a surgery to remove part of his lung, but it is said to have been successful. For On Radio News Hub, I'm Frankie Hairsign.
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1: Dry and bright for most of us, with the best of the sunshine in the south and some cloud in the northwest. A windy day in the north too, especially across Scotland. Highs today of 20 degrees Celsius.
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0: 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All the latest news, weather, sport, business, showbiz and health stories.
1: The Prime Minister will welcome Volodymyr Zelensky to Downing Street later in a show of support after Donald Trump's diesel deal with Russia. Jules Utybridge has more.
2: Andy Burnham is expected to use the visit to announce a pledge for further rounds of sanctions aimed at Moscow and acceleration of military support for Ukraine. The UK is also urging its allies to increase the pressure on Russia, with the Chancellor John Healey using IMF meetings in Bangkok to call for a ban on Russian liquefied natural gas.
1: Next, reports suggest the body of a man has been recovered during the search for a missing fishing vessel in the Outer Hebrides. Emergency services are searching for the boat and two other men on board. It was reported missing off the coast of Port of Ness, Isle of Lewis, at about 11:35pm yesterday. And a new dinosaur species similar to the T-Rex has been discovered. The tiny skull fragment originally found on the Isle of Wight is the only part of the dinosaur discovered so far, but scientists already have an idea of what it looked like. That's the latest from Radio News. I'm Tanita Sims.
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1: It's dry and bright for most of us, with the best of the sunshine in the south and some cloud in the northwest. A windy day in the north with highs of 20 degrees Celsius.
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1: The Lionesses are through to the next round of the World Cup playoffs with an aggregate 8-1 win over Greece, winning 5-0 on the night. Scotland 2 are through after beating Czechia, while Wales have made it a step closer to qualifying for the first time with a 3-0 win over Albania. Arsenal were back in Champions League action last night, beating Lille 3-0 at the Emirates Stadium, securing them a third place in the table. Unlike the Gunners, Manchester United lost 2-0 against Atletico Madrid in a 10-man defeat. Michael Carrick's side conceded in the first minute and have now gone five games without a win. Elsewhere, Liverpool head coach Andoni Iriola is feeling positive ahead of tonight's Champions League match against LASK. He says he has 100% trust in his side's recent signings.
2: They've had good games, bad games this season like everyone else, but are two players that we know their level and they will give us for sure good performances.
1: And in tennis, Katie Bolter was beaten by 11th seed Diana Schneider in the first round of the Wuhan Open. The British number one struggled to hold serve against Russian Schneider and fell to a 6-3, 6-1 loss.
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1: OpenAI said it's not racing to the bottom on safety as MPs question bosses over the safety and security of their AI agents. It comes as Claude parent firm Anthropic suggested there are risks that the fast-changing technology could be used to create biological or chemical weapons. Which is calling for a ban on companies charging extra for monthly paid car insurance. According to the consumer group, some customers could find themselves being charged rates higher than they may pay on a credit card if they cannot pay for an annual policy up front. Rocco Concha, the director of policy and advocacy at Which, says banning two-tier pricing will create a fairer, more competitive system that doesn't punish the customers least able to pay. And consumers being warned that hake fish stocks are decreasing due to a population decline. Increased fishing pressures also means the cod alternative is harder to find. Kerry Lyon, the Good Fish Guide manager, says if we eat fish, the best thing to do is to diversify our seafood choices.
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2: Breaking Bad star Giancarlo Esposito has paid tribute to his friend and co-star RJ Mitty. The 68-year-old actor said he will live forever in my heart. A representative for Mitty has confirmed that he took his own life. Two contestants have left the Great British Bake Off during Bread Week. In last night's episode, Molly was eliminated after failing to impress the judges, while Nikki stepped away for personal reasons. Monty Python star Sir Michael Palin's cancelled his upcoming book tour after fracturing ribs in what he joked was a comedy fall with no audience to see it. The 83-year-old had been due to visit venues across the UK this month to showcase his new travel book in the Philippines, but the tour, as well as other events in the next few months, have been called off. And Wallace and Gromit creator Nick Park says stop-motion brought human charm to Aardman Animation Projects. The 67-year-old has created many beloved animations, including Chicken Run and Shaun the Sheep. His comments come from a preview of Aardman's new immersive exhibition at Lightroom in London.
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0: 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On air and online 52 weeks of the year. Taking you behind the healthcare headlines, this is Word on Health. National Cholesterol Month, organised by the charity Heart UK, is the annual initiative focused on increasing awareness of the dangers of high cholesterol and its detrimental impact on cardiovascular health. It comes as data shows almost half of UK adults have raised levels, and whilst research shows 62% of us know it's a risk factor for our biggest killers, an equal number don't have a clue what their levels are. And there's confusion on the difference between good HDL cholesterol and bad LDL cholesterol. Professor Liz Hughes, MBE, is the Medical Director of Heart UK.
1: Cholesterol is a blood fat which is vital for good health. It's needed to form cell membranes, make things like vitamin D and various hormones, to make bile for digestion. So we get some cholesterol from our diet, but most, about two-thirds, is made in the liver. And cholesterol and other blood fats, which are called lipids, are carried around the body in the bloodstream to where they're needed. They can't travel loosely by themselves, so they're packaged into tiny round particles, which are called lipoproteins. So lipids meaning fat and proteins meaning protein.
0: As I said in my introduction, there is good HDL and bad LDL cholesterol. Talk me through the difference.
1: Low density lipoprotein, LDL, carries cholesterol from the liver to where it's needed. And when there's too much LDL in the bloodstream, this can lead to a buildup of cholesterol in the arteries, which can cause them to narrow and over time can lead to heart attack and stroke. And this is why LDL is sometimes called the bad cholesterol. High density lipoprotein cholesterol, or HDL, carries excess cholesterol back to the liver to be either broken down or recycled from the body. This is why it's often called the good cholesterol.
0: Are there any telltale signs that might suggest we have excessive levels of bad cholesterol?
1: Anyone can have high cholesterol, even if you're young, slim, and healthy. You cannot feel it. You might have signs. So occasionally people have a white line which can be seen around the colour part of the eye. Sometimes we see people with yellow deposits around the eyes, or possibly some deposits in the tendons of the hands or other tendons. But that's quite unusual. So you can have no symptoms or signs whatsoever until your cardiovascular disease event occurs.
0: High bad cholesterol is, I understand, influenced by a mix of biology, lifestyle factors and life stage. The NHS Health Check for the over 40s automatically checks for cholesterol levels, and if you have a family history of high cholesterol, heart disease, stroke or a genetic disposition is known, tests can be advocated sooner in a person's life by your doctor. Outside of that, for the general population, it never hurts to know what your cholesterol levels are, and high street pharmacies can offer you a test that you'll have to pay for. What's deemed a healthy level?
1: Keeping a cholesterol of somewhere around 4 to 4.5 would seem, from all the research, to give you the best outcome of a healthy heart. So I think if you see your cholesterol is definitely over 5, you need to have some conversations with your healthcare professionals, because you will need to make some changes. All of the evidence suggests that the lower you can get it, the better.
0: The good news is that high levels of bad cholesterol can be reduced or managed through medication and lifestyle changes. During National Cholesterol Month, you're encouraging us all to make small changes to the choices we make every day, from what we eat to how we move, simple, achievable swaps to help us look after our cholesterol levels and overall cardiovascular health. And you're offering a wealth of information and support to help us make those swaps.
1: On our website, we have a very good diet and lifestyle plan called Cholesterol Smart, helping you make manageable changes, which you can do a bit at a time.
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1: Andy Burnham will welcome Volodymyr Zelensky to Downing Street later. It's after Donald Trump's controversial diesel deal with Russia. The Prime Minister will use the visit to announce further military support for Ukraine. Lynette Lusbacher is a former British Army intelligence officer. She feels Trump's diesel deal has an ulterior motive.
2: This is a way to make Ukraine's very successful attacks on Russian refineries into an attack on America and an attack on the world.
1: Meanwhile, Andy Burnham says it's a matter of fact that hostile actors have been seeking to interfere in our democratic process. The comments came as he took questions from the Conservative Party leader, Kemi Badenoch. At Prime Minister's questions, Badenoch accused the Prime Minister of tying himself in knots. And a new dinosaur species similar to the T-Rex has been discovered. The tiny skull fragment originally found on the Isle of Wight is the only part of the dinosaur discovered so far. That's the latest from Radio News Hub. I'm Tinny. To Sims.
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1: It's dry and bright for most of us, with the best of the sunshine in the south and some cloud in the northwest. A windy day in the north with highs of 20 degrees Celsius.

got your front row seat to some of the biggest gigs without you having to go anywhere. In Concert. Hear some of the world's greatest artists recorded live in concert every weekend. On a dark desert highway, cool wind in my hair. In Concert. We're caught

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It's your live music big ticket. 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
1: Andy Burnham says he will seek to restore Donald Trump's support for Ukraine ahead of Volodymyr Zelensky's visit to Downing Street. The Prime Minister is expected to use the visit to announce an acceleration of military support for Ukraine. Lynette Nussbacher is a former British Army intelligence officer. She says Trump's diesel deal is a calculated move.
2: Trump can turn to the Ukrainians and say, when you attack Russian diesel refineries, you're attacking America's energy supply and you're attacking the world's energy supply.
1: Meanwhile, Andy Burnham and Kemi Badenoch traded blows over defence at Prime Minister's questions. The Prime Minister accused Badenoch of not being in control of her own defence policy. Meanwhile, the opposition leader pressed for a date on when defence spending will reach 3% of GDP. And a gold 50p coin celebrating the snowman has been hidden inside an advent calendar by the Royal Mint. The advent calendar contains 23 chocolate coins. That's the latest from Radio News Hub. I'm Tanita Sims.
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1: It's dry and bright for most of us, with the best of the sunshine in the south and some cloud in the northwest. A windy day in the north with highs of 20 degrees Celsius.
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1: Andy Burnham says he'll seek to restore Donald Trump's support for Ukraine. That's ahead of Volodymyr Zelensky's visit to Downing Street. The Prime Minister is expected to use the visit to announce an acceleration of military support for Ukraine. Lynette Nussbacher is a former British Army intelligence officer. She says Andy Burnham needs to help Ukraine by helping the UK.
2: He has got to help the United Kingdom defend our country and supply the Ukrainians with the tech they need. But our defense industry needs the kind of consistent funding that Treasury is refusing to provide.
1: A murder investigation is continuing into a suspected arson attack on a house in Waterford City. It claimed the lives of two adults and two children. Meanwhile, two other children remain critically injured after the blaze. And a gold 50p coin celebrating the snowman has been hidden inside an advent calendar by the Royal Mint. That's the latest from Radio News Hub. I'm Tanita Sims.
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1: Heavy rain and brisk winds moving southeastwards across Scotland and Northern Ireland this evening. Dry for most of England and Wales with lows of 11 degrees Celsius.
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1: I've always loved that. It goes along like Billy O. You got Murray McKechnie there cracking away on his trombone, Gus Bivona on the clarinet, and those of you with the ear to the trombone section will have heard Cy Zentner leading that section, Knockout. A fantastic Count Basie Orchestra and Kid from Red Bank, because of course the Count was the Kid from Red Bank. He was born 21st of August 1904 in Red Bank, New Jersey. Teresa Brewer, you don't hear her very often, do you? With the Mercer Ellington Big Band. Mercer, of course, being Duke Ellington's son.
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1: One of them stunning albums that you grow up with and, poor, you know every note of every solo.

Wild thing, I think you move me. But I wanna know for sure. So come on and hold me tight. You move me.

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1: Andy Burnham says he will seek to restore Donald Trump's support for Ukraine ahead of Volodymyr Zelensky's visit to Downing Street. The Prime Minister is expected to use the visit to announce an acceleration of military support for Ukraine. Lynette Nussbacher is a former British Army intelligence officer. She says Trump's diesel deal is a calculated move.
2: Trump can turn to the Ukrainians and say, when you attack Russian diesel refineries, you're attacking America's energy supply and you're attacking the world's energy supply.
1: A murder investigation is continuing into a suspected arson attack on a house in Waterford City. It claimed the lives of two adults and two children. Meanwhile, two other children remain critically injured after the blaze. And the Pope's been diagnosed with cancer. Doctors confirmed a diagnosis of a common form of lung cancer. It's after he had surgery to remove part of his lung. That's the latest from Radio News Hub. I'm Georgia Lee.
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1: Heavy rain and brisk winds moving southeastwards across Scotland and Northern Ireland this evening. Dry for much of England and Wales. Lows of 11 degrees Celsius.
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0: Mike Binns is here to stop your Saturday morning yawning with The Breakfast Show from 8 a.m. If you're looking for a bit of rest and recuperation, he'll tell you the best places to do that with his roundup of the weather around Europe and the world.
1: We'll tell you some of the best places to go.
0: There's the magnificent mid-morning mind masher.
1: Of course, you should have your pen and a bit of paper at the ready.
0: A teaser to get your brain ticking over. And it's all wrapped up in more music variety, including an instrumental interlude at 9:50. So start your day with the Saturday Breakfast Show from 8 a.m. on HWD Hospital Radio.

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1: Andy Burnham says he will seek to restore Donald Trump's support for Ukraine. That's as Volodymyr Zelensky is visiting Downing Street. Lynette Newsbacker is a former British Army intelligence officer. She says Andy Burnham needs to help Ukraine by helping the UK.
2: He has got to help the United Kingdom defend our country and supply the Ukrainians with the tech they need.
1: A murder investigation is continuing into a suspected arson attack on a house in Waterford City. It claimed the lives of two adults and two children. Meanwhile, two other children remain critically injured after the blaze. And reality TV star Katie Price has accused her ex-husband's lawyer of discrimination during his rape trial. Kieran Haler is accused of three counts of rape and one count of sexual assault of a 13-year-old girl in West Sussex in 2016. Haler denies the charges. That's the latest from Radio News Hub. I'm Georgia Lee.
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1: Heavy rain and brisk winds moving southeastwards across Scotland and Northern Ireland this evening. Dry for much of England and Wales. Lows of 11 degrees Celsius.

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1: Andy Burnham has told Ukrainian President Volodymyr Zelensky Britain's support for Ukraine will not change. It comes as Zelensky was welcomed to Downing Street this afternoon. Burnham says Britain will offer what support they can.
2: I called him on Saturday because I recognised it was another very dark and difficult moment for him as they contemplate a winter that will be severe for his people. I recognise that he is carrying the heaviest of weights right now.
1: Around 1.7 million households will not turn their heating on this weekend. It's over fears of soaring energy bills. A new poll found that around 40% of people will only turn it on if they get too cold. And Barbie has honoured Celine Dion with a signature doll. The doll pays tribute to Dion when she performed Titanic theme song My Heart Will Go On at the Academy Awards in 1998. That's the latest from Radio News Hub. I'm Georgia Lee.
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1: Heavy rain and brisk winds moving southeastwards across Scotland and Northern Ireland this evening. Dry for much of England and Wales. Lows of 11 degrees Celsius.
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Good evening, folks. It's me, Jeremy Jazz, here with the Big Band Show, live from HWD Hospital Radio in downtown Dewsbury. Good evening, everyone, and welcome to my show. I love doing this show. We had a good week last week when we did the European side of things. A lot of people had never heard of a lot of the bands that I played, but they liked the music, so that's what's important. Now, after playing Summertime a couple of months ago, I realised there are dozens and dozens of versions of it. So I originally had this mad idea of doing an entire programme playing Summertime. You'll be glad to know that there's actually only three versions of it, and they're all in the first half. but this hour, as it turns out, is now dedicated to summer. So to start... Oh dear. Here is the Bill Potts Big Band with Summertime, with solos from Harry Edison muted trumpet, Al Conan Zoot Sims on tenor, Charlie Persip on the drums, good drumming. Recorded at Webster Hall in New York City on the 15th of January 1959. It's a cracking track, is it?

Oh, wow. Wasn't that fantastic? I love that that version. It's one of my favourite versions of Summertime. Cracking, swinging big band. It was superb. And the other thing is the arrangement's great and the drumming's terrific. And Zoot Sims solo on there just swings like Billy O, doesn't it? Absolutely marvellous. Now, have we got the next one set up? No, we haven't. We're nearly there, folks. Just bear with me for a moment. Dink, dink, it keeps jumping back to number one. Well, there we go. Right. Now, often, as summer moves into autumn, we can get a period of unseasonably warm weather in October. I wish it'd hurry up and get here. Hence the next track, Indian Summer, which was composed as a piano piece in 1919 by Victor Herbert. In 1939, Al Dubin added some lyrics, and here, from August 1960, is Anita O'Day to sing 'em, backed by the fabulous Mr. Bill Holman. Here's Indian Summer.

I think that's possibly my favourite version of Indian Summer. Wonderfully sung, great band, wasn't it? Fantastic. Mel Lewis on the drums there. Superb, yes. Indian Summer, Anita O'Day and Bill Holman from August 1960. Yeah. Yes, if you're just tuning in, you're listening to me, Jeremy Jazz, here at HWD Hospital Radio in downtown Dewsbury. Now, the theme in this first half of the show is summer, and we continue with a piece of music called Guess I'll Go Back Home This Summer. That was written in 1939 by Willard Robison and Ray Mayer. The track captures the bittersweet feeling of a weary city dweller longing to leave the daily grind behind and return to the simple comfort of their hometown. Here's a wonderful pairing and a wonderful version by Nat Cole and George Shearing, paired together on a lovely album recorded on the 19th to the 22nd of December 1961. Not released, however, until 1962. Please enjoy Guess I'll Go Back Home This Summer.

Ah, wasn't that delightful? I like what Jackie and Len's put on there, dreaming in that, wasn't he? Absolutely, very, very dreamy. Wonderful pairing, though. That album that they both did was superb. You know, you probably got, most of you probably got it, actually, Nat Cole and George Shearing together. That's where the famous Let There Be Love track comes from, which was played at my wedding, by the way. Well, the third one, you know. And that's mine and Jackie's tune. We danced to that after we got married. It was lovely. But that was Nat Cole, George Shearing, Guess I'll Go Back Home This Summer. Now, here's a hit recorded by Kenny Ball in 1962, composed by Dmitri Tiomkin, with lyrics by Paul Francis Webster, written for the 1960 film The Alamo, and was awarded a Golden Globe for Best Song. Here's Kenny with John Bennett trombone, Diz Dizley on the banjo, Dave Jones on clarinet. What I'd really like to know is, can you name that song?

0: I know, it's a funny thing for me to play, isn't it? Big band show and all. But no wrong with a bit of Kenny Ball now and again. Yes, well done, Jackie and Len. They flew in just like that and said, Kenny Ball's Green Leaves of Summer. So it was. So there we are, staying with the theme of summer. That's quite good, isn't it?
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0: Now, if you're just joining in, you're with me, Jeremy Jazz, here at HWD Hospital Radio in downtown Dewsbury with the Big Band Show. And we're having some fun tonight with the theme of summer. Now, George Shearing, who we heard earlier with Nat King Cole, recorded quite a lot of albums with famous singers, and such as Peggy Lee. He did a beauty with Peggy Lee. But here's a track from his album with Nancy Wilson, with a song composed by Sammy Cahn and Julie Stein in 1946, and recorded here by Nancy and George on the 29th of July 1960. This is a cracking little song called The Things We Did Last Summer.

Oh, wasn't that just beautifully done together? Beautifully recorded, wonderfully sung. And I think George Shearing's in my top 10 of all pianists. Really beautiful, beautiful, beautiful stuff. Now then, here we have a wonderful trumpet player. Mr. Fabrizio Bosso is a guy we tried to get him in the European show last week, but it just wasn't the time. And it's a pity Beryl and Trevor aren't on board yet. I know they will be. They've got guests at the moment, and they'll join us a little later. And they're playing it for me and for you, but also because I know Trevor loves trumpet players. So here's this wonderful trumpet player, Fabrizio Bosso. He was born in Turin in Italy in 1973. And I love this song. It has a feeling of being happy in the warmth of summer. Irio de Paulo on guitar, the tune composed by Brazilian musician Marcos Valle in 1964. Here's Fabrizio Bosso with a Summer Samba.

0: Oh, I absolutely love that. I really do. I wish I could have done that. When I was playing, I don't think I'd have been good enough. I would love to have done that. And I thought the guitarist, Irio De Paolo, what a cracking guitar player. Lovely to hear an acoustic guitar being played in such a fashion. Great jazz tune, great thing. Absolutely love it.
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0: And so she does. And I see she's on our chat box at last. Stay on the chat box, Alan, and we'll enjoy. You have to tell me what you think to some of these tunes, eh? Now then, here's our second Summertime. Now, Brian, what was happening at the beginning was I played Summertime to open. You probably just caught the end of it when you got on board. And I said I thought about this mad idea of playing it all night, Summertime. But it's a bit mad, isn't it? I mean, I have got 73 versions of it, but there you go. And I pared it down, and there's three. And here's the second one. It's a stunning version, completely different to the first one that you heard. And it's got a different style to it. It's got a totally marvellous arrangement by John Carisi. And it features the fabulous Herbie Green on trombone with his big, beautiful band of 1974. The lovely piano is the great British pianist Derek Smith. Please enjoy George Gershwin's Summertime via Herbie Green. Will it play? Yes. Fingers crossed, folks. I'm taking a chance on CD1.

Oh, what a trombone player. Wasn't that absolutely awesome? He's such technical skill, but the feeling that comes through his playing, it's amazing, isn't it? As you know, we've had a fair bit of Herbie Green over this last 5 years. In fact, it'll be 5 years to the day next Wednesday. And to me, I think it's difficult because the first summertime, I always think, oh, that's my favourite version. Then I play this one again, and I love this. And I think, no, that's my favourite version, you know. And we've got one to go yet. So we've got a vocal of it coming up later. Now for my Jackie's favourite Sinatra track, and I bet you're ahead of me already. It is, of course, Summer Wind, composed by Heinz Meyer, and it's a German language song originally, with lyrics by Hans Bratke in 1965. Now, Johnny Mercer picked this up and rewrote the song into English along the same theme as the original, which talked of the changing of the seasons using the southern European Scirocco wind as a metaphor. Ooh. Oh, dear. Anyway, here's Mr. Sinatra and Mr. Riddle from 1966, the great Artie Kane on the organ in the background there. He was doing everything for everybody at the time. And this is my go-to karaoke song. So when I go on my holidays to Lanzarote at the end of this month, one of the first things I will be doing is singing this at where we're staying, hopefully. So Frank Sinatra and Summer Wind.

I love that tune. Isn't it lovely? It's a nice way to start your karaoke off, is that tune. And I got this thing that I play it. Jackie listens to me intently. And then I say, I wander over and I say, I think I'm on it tonight. She says, yes, you are. And then I'll go over sometimes and I'll say, I don't think I'm on it tonight. She'll say, no, you're not. She's very honest. Anyway, I absolutely love that. I hope my cousin Elizabeth joined in. Hello, Elizabeth, with your jet-lagged brain. That's lovely. Thank you for joining in, sweetheart. That really is. Yes, and this is the song I sang at your 60th birthday. You're absolutely right. Giving your age away there, Adelis. Giving it away. Good. Oh, we had some fun that night. I know. Now then, moving on. No, I'll do this first. HWD Hospital Yes, if you're just joining us, you're listening to The Big Band Show with me, Jeremy Jazz, here at HWD Hospital Radio in downtown Dewsbury. And we just heard the wonderful Frank Sinatra there with a fabulous tune called Summer Wind. Now a complete contrast with the amazing trumpet of Maynard Ferguson and his fabulous British band. Now, this is a song composed by Michel Legrand and Alan and Marilyn Bergman for the 1971 film The Summer of 42. And it won an Academy Award, did this song. So, here we go with Mr. Ferguson's version called The Summer Knows. Pete King plays the fabulous alto solo on this. And the arrangement was by the rather famous trumpet player, Mr. Kenny Wheeler. Please enjoy Maynard Ferguson with The Summer Knows.

Oh, I love that as well. What a fantastic version of the Summer Nose. Maynard Ferguson there with the astonishingly great alto player, Mr. Pete King. And a great arrangement from Kenny Wheeler of Maynard's The Summer Nose. That's off the album MF Horn 2, my favourite of the MF Horn albums. And my dad bought me that when I was 14. And I'm surprised it still plays, to be honest. But obviously, I managed to pick up the CD when it came out. Absolutely adore it. Now, for the third and last version of Summertime this evening. And it's a vocal by a singer from Houston, Texas, Renee Olmsted, born on the 18th of June, 1989. This is a superb arrangement by John Clayton and David Foster, with Gerald Clayton on the piano, Joachim van der Sarg on the keyboards. This is marvellous. It's a great arrangement. And I hope you'll thoroughly enjoy this recording from 2004, Summertime, once again, by Renee Olmsted. Some

Oh, what about that? Wasn't that wonderful? I know Doug really loves that. He's written on the chat box, this is the best of the lot, and I mean of the three, I think. That was superb. It really is a superb version. And so Renny Allstead from 2004. How are we doing for time here? Oh, we've got loads. What happened to that? Goodness me. I seem to have got a little ahead of myself. I'll find us something else to play. I don't know what to play now. What am I going to play? Hang on. Stick with me. I'll find something else. I know. That's got nothing to do with the theme, though. That's the that's going to be the problem, isn't it? Something to do with the theme. I don't know. What's this? Nah, that will... Right. Oh God, I've got discs flying all over the studio! Good Lord! Right, oh, I know, let's have a steady tune. Oh, good grief, no, that's too long. Oh well, you'll have to live with me rattling. Yes, I don't know how that happened, really. Strike a light. Where are we, 52? All right, well... Well, let's introduce this, and then I'll probably have to babble on for a bit, which I'm sure you'll be really thrilled about. Actually, there's a funny thing. I've got a sort of a... it's like a grand-nephew, if you can work that one back. A grand-nephew. And he's 4 years old, and, you know, he can't say sorry in Spanish, which surprised me. I thought it was poor for four, but there you go. Now then, oh, dear, dear. I can't... No, I better not do the jokes. Don't do the jokes, Jeremy. Anyway, lastly in this half of the show is the Pat Longo Hollywood Jazz Orchestra. It's full of some ding-dong musicians, I'll tell you. And this is a wonderful Latin tempo tune using the chords of Summertime. How about that? So I've built it in again, but it ain't that tune. Surreptitiously swung this through. Latin percussion from the great Richie Gajate Garcia. He appears on so many things on the west coast of America. And a wonderful composition and arrangement by the lead trumpet player called Bill Armstrong. He also takes the trumpet solo on this. So this was recorded at the Bakery Entourage Studios. They'll turn anything into a studio over there, won't they? The Bakery Entourage Studios in Hollywood in 2005. So... Oh dear, one or two people lost sound. Well, this is going to be a real shame because a cracking number is this. Anyway, we'll hope whatever it is comes back to you. So here we go, Pat Longo. This is called Summertime Down South.

0: Ah, what about that? Wasn't that terrific? That was the Pat Longo Hollywood Jazz Orchestra from 2005. And it was Summertime Down South. And it was a tune written by Bill Armstrong, the lead trumpet player, who also took that spiffing trumpet solo in the middle of that. And it was all written on the actual... Well, it's a version of Summertime. So it's using the chords of Summertime, but giving us something totally different. We will continue in the second half. We'll mosey along into autumn at some point or other. Anyway, see you after the news.
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2: Andy Burnham has told Ukrainian President Volodymyr Zelensky Britain's support for Ukraine will not change. It comes as Zelensky was welcomed to Downing Street this afternoon. Burnham says Britain will offer what support they can.
3: I called him on Saturday because I recognised it was another very dark and difficult

0: moment for him as they contemplate a winter that will be severe for his people. I recognise that he is carrying the heaviest of weights right now.
1: Around 1.7 million households will not turn their heating on this weekend. It's over fears of soaring energy bills. A new poll found that around 40% of people will only turn it on if they get too cold. And Barbie has honoured Celine Dion with a signature doll. The doll pays tribute to Dion when she performed Titanic theme song My Heart Will Go On at the Academy Awards in 1998. That's the latest from Radio News Hub. I'm Georgia Lee.
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1: Heavy rain and brisk winds moving southeastwards across Scotland and Northern Ireland this evening. Dry for much of England and Wales. Lows of 11 degrees Celsius.
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5: Yo, you're welcome back after the news. You're listening to Jeremy Jazz here at HWD Hospital Radio in downtown Dewsbury. And tonight we've got the Big Band Show and we are theming summer and autumn. The entire first half was all about summer. So let's carry on. Got some great comments coming in on the chat box, some wonderful texts and WhatsApps from you and a couple of decent emails. Thank you so much. Seems everybody's liking it tonight. That's good. So here we go. Summertime officially ends on either... Now, you see, there you are. You might not have known it had two finishes. It either ends on the 31st of August, meteorologically speaking, or the 22nd of September in the astronomical season. How about that? Autumn follows a day later, so either the 1st of September or the 23rd. But now, of course, we are fully into October, feeling very autumnal. So I thought, let's start with Benny Carter's big band and his composition and arrangement with solos from Plas Johnson on the tenor, Stu Williamson trumpet, Frank Rossellino on the trombone, and this was recorded late summer 1958. This is called Something for October.

The fabulous Benny Carter Big Band there. Zooming track there, isn't it? Something for October with fabulous solos. As pointed out here by Mr. Jackson, he's written on the cracking solos. Aren't they just? I'll remind you, Plas Johnson, Stu Williamson, Frank Rossellino recorded late summer 1958. My feeling is autumn started early, which leads to a very well-known piece of music by the Woody Herman Big Band, Early Autumn, which grew out of the fourth segment of Ralph Byrne's Summer Sequence. He wrote that as a concert piece when it was composed in 1947. The original Early Autumn was released on the 27th of December 1947 by Woody Herman's Second Herd, and it had this notable 8-bar solo by saxophonist Stan Getz. It was perfection. Here's Woody Herman's new Thundering Herd, recorded at Carnegie Hall on the 20th of November 1976 for Woody Herman's 40th anniversary leading a big band. Woody takes the alto solo, and it's wonderful that his guests are the guy that was on the piano and wrote the piece, Ralph Burns, and Stan Getz reappears again all those years later with yet another stunning solo. Please enjoy Woody Herman and the Thundering Herd with Early Autumn.

0: Yeah, no wonder they were applauding. Wasn't it absolutely lovely? And of course, Mr. Getz got to do a little more in that version than he did in the original. And I love that album, the 40th anniversary concert in Carnegie. I bought the double LP of it when it came out. When it came out on CD, which is what, of course, that was, it missed, and the entire third side of the original album was not released. And I've been making inquiries, and it still hasn't been, which is such a shame, because I'm cracking stuff on the third side. But going back to that, though, Woody Herman's wonderful Thundering Herd and the great version of Early Autumn.
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0: It sure does. And if you're just joining us, this is the Big Band Show with me, Jeremy Jazz, here at HWD Hospital Radio in downtown Dewsbury. And we don't have just jazz and swing and all that kind of music. We certainly have country. We have fantastic soul show on a Tuesday afternoon. We have an eclectic mix on a Sunday. We have anthems, that's it, fantastic anthems on a Saturday afternoon. But I suppose, in a sense, our top show, because it keeps winning the Gold Award, is the rock show on a Thursday with Mr. Simon Paddock. Those of you that love rock music, tune into that, because you're going to love that show. It's absolutely superb. Right, moving on. Of late this summer, it's been very misty on a morning, which leads to another great tune composed by the rather wonderful Mr. Errol Garner. Here's the Clint Eastwood Big Band. Yes, you heard that right. The Clint Eastwood Big Band, also recorded at Carnegie Hall, this time 20 years later on the 17th of October 1996. John Faddis is the amazing trumpet soloist. And can you remember the name of the film that was based on this tune and starred Clint Eastwood and was Clint's first directorial debut? Here we go with Clint Eastwood's big band's version of Misty.

What about that? One of my all-time favourite versions of Misty. And well done, Jackie and Len. Straight in with the film title, Play Misty for Me. Oof, quite a film is that. If you've never seen it, watch it. It's quite something. I love Faddis's solo when he comes in. It's astonishing. Or as Doug Jackson's written on the chat box, good grief. It is. And I love his, he quotes things all the way through the solo, and one of them is the good, the bad and the ugly. I read about this recording, and Clint couldn't stop laughing after that, you know. That was absolutely brilliant. And as we all know, Mr. Eastwood was quite a good jazz pianist, and he's loved jazz all his life, you know. Ah, fabulous. I hope you all enjoyed that. That was great. Now, several regions around the world experience severe autumn smog, driven by a combination of seasonal weather patterns, agricultural burning and industrial emissions. And the worst of these is Beijing and surrounding provinces like Hebei and Shandong. Now that had me going, oh, I know what I can play. It reminded me of a cracking track by the Harry James Big Band, composed by Hubbard Atwood. And this was recorded on Wednesday the 30th of November 1955 in California. This is a Shorty Rogers arrangement for Harry of a piece called Smogbound.

What about that then? Wasn't that absolutely stunning? A fantastic track by the great Harry James Big Band that fitted in with my theme beautifully, Smog Bound. Ah, love that track. It's a belter. HWD Yes, if you're just tuning in, you're listening to The Big Band Show with me, Jeremy Jazz, here at HWD Hospital Radio in downtown Dewsbury. And we're having a ball tonight with a theme of summer and autumn. And as you've joined in just now, we are now in the autumn mode, you know. Now, I don't know about you all, but by Eckett, and I've been inclement lately. Which, of course, led me to this.

Yeah, that was great, wasn't it? That was the wonderful Sue Rainey. I love her voice. And that terrific arrangement and everything was Billy May. I love that opening, don't you? The thunder and the lightning and the rain. And it's been like that in Halifax, I can tell you. This is the first dry, nice day we've had in a bit. Harry Stoddard and Marcy Klauber composed that in 1928. That was wonderful. I Get the Blues When It Rains. That's the third version of that we've heard on this show in the 5 years, with the Marion Montgomery one and my favourite. Oh, that was with Mark Rodger, by the way, the Manchester jazz band. And my other one, my very, very favourite, is the Lena Horne version with the Marty Page big band. Yes, I Get the Blues When It Rains. So far, though, a mixture of sun and rain in this year, and throughout October even, and I've seen dozens and dozens of rainbows, which has been rather lovely, from the top floor apartment there we live, and that led me to the Bob Leeper Big Band, recorded in March 1970 in London. This is a Tony Hatch and Jackie Trent song, composed in 1967, originally intended for Petula Clark. I don't remember her ever recording it, but I know it was written for her. The wonderful tenor sax solo in there is one of my heroes, the great Ronnie Scott. Absolutely stunning tenor player. Please enjoy Bob Leeper's Big Band with Beautiful in the Rain. I hope.

The wonderful Bob Leeper Big Band there with a terrific version of Tony Hatch and Jackie Trent's Beautiful in the Rain. And that sensational saxophone solo was our very own Mr. Ronnie Scott. Absolutely awesome, Mr. Ronnie Scott, don't you think? I love him a bit. Now then, Autumn Nocturne is a 1941 jazz standard written by Joseph Miro and Kim Gannon. And it's used to describe an autumnal moody twilight or a nighttime aesthetic. Here's the great Henry Mancini with solos from Larry Bunker on the vibes, Jimmy Rolls piano, Ted Nash alto, superb solo from Jack Sheldon on the trumpet, and Plaz Johnson once again on the tenor. Three times we've had him tonight. This was recorded in 1967 in Los Angeles. It's a gorgeous version, is this, I'll tell you. Here we go with Henry Mancini and Autumn Nocturne. Oh, chuff, it's jumped back to track one again. Lordy, lordy. Oh, good grief. Let's just go back to that yet. So here's Henry Mancini with Autumn Nocturne. I'll tell you what, it's moody twilight or nighttime aesthetic. Not that you'd know it coming out of this idiot, but there you go. Ah, we have what we want to hear.

wasn't that lush? Absolutely lush once we actually managed to play it. That was wonderful, wasn't it? Autumn Nocturne there with the Henry Mancini Big Band, recorded in 1967. Yes, if you're just joining us this evening, you're listening to The Big Band Show with me, Jeremy Jazz. And we are doing the theme of summer and autumn, and as you can imagine, at 20 to 8, we are now well into the autumn side of things, playing all big band swing music to suit. Now then, here's another autumn serenade. And this was composed by Peter DeRose, with lyrics by Sammy Gallup. The song captures the bittersweet feeling of love that faded as October arrived, leaving behind a warm, enduring emotional glow. I do have occasion to get poetic, you know. It's amazing, really, isn't it? Here's the Rob McConnell Boss Brass with Mel Torme, recorded at the Dome Audio and Video in Toronto on the 13th of July 1995. The guitar of Reg Schwager opens the tune in a Latin rhythm. Rick Wilkins comes in on tenor sax, and Kevin Turcotte is the lovely trumpet player further on. Please enjoy Mel Torme with Rob McConnell and the Boss Brass and Autumn Serenade.

0: Wow. I love that. I love that rhythm. Wasn't that rhythm terrific? The Rob McConnell Boss Brass. I love that band. And I thought I was getting on in years there was Mr. Tom A, but he held it together really well, I thought. Cracking solos from Rick Wilkins on the tenor and Kevin Turcotte on the trumpet. Absolutely love that track. It's a perler.
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0: Absolutely. And don't forget to tune in on a Wednesday night at 6 p.m. for 2 hours of swinging big bands with me, Jeremy Jazz. You could also tune in tomorrow night with Simon Paddock's Rock Show, which is absolutely stunning, I have to say. Now we've got the last... have we got the last? No, we haven't. We've got two tracks to go yet. This is nice. So I think I ought to say, all in all, folks, I think having seasons where you are in the world is wonderful. The beauty of the four seasons lies in a continuous circle of change, where nature transforms its colours, weather and life. Told you I can be poetic now and again. And this led me, of course, to another tune composed by Jan Savitt, Johnny Watson and Harold Adamson in 1939. Played here by the Al Sonada Big Band with Ron Stout on the trumpet, Sal Lozano on the flute, Pete Jolly on the piano. This was recorded in 1994 in California. You know, altogether, it really is a wonderful world.

Yes, wasn't that beautiful? My favourite version of It's a Wonderful World by the rather marvellous Mr. Al Sonada Big Band. Absolutely splendid. Well, we're coming up to the last track, and I hope you've enjoyed this little tootle through summer and into autumn, and you know, pardon my occasional poeticness and daft jokes. Yeah, there you go. I actually told a joke tonight, I tell you. So there we go. And, well, I just should do a quick advert for the Anchormen, who have their Christmas Big Band Bash at the Brighouse Sports and Social Club once again on the 6th of December. The doors open at 3 with the concert at 4. Prices are £16 and concession prices are £14. And if you're not coming through me for the tickets, then go on to ticketsource.com and write in Anchormen and it'll be all there for you to do. I want to say some thank yous for listening tonight. We've had Helen, we've had my good mate Doug, we've got Beryl and Trevor. There's no Mike and Anne tonight, you will have noticed, but they weren't feeling particularly well. I'm sure they'll catch up tomorrow on catch up on the HWD site. We've had Len and Jackie over there in La Belle France, you know, and my cousin Elizabeth back from LA and back on the chat box. That's lovely. And we've had our resident drummer, Brian Clayton, came back, and Chris in London. So may I say thank you all once again for the smashing comments on the chat box. You've written some lovely stuff on there. And Vicky Pinder has just belted through the door and sat down with a big grin on her face. Like, she, look at that. What a face, folk. You know, I've got a face for radio. She's got a face for the telly. You know, and she's got a voice that you can hear from St. Helens without even getting here. She's adorable, and she's on at 8 o'clock after the news. Please tune in. So, moving on now, let's finish up. So, whatever the weather and whatever the season, I'll be here on a Wednesday at 6 p.m. looking forward to and thoroughly enjoying presenting this show. I hope you've enjoyed the music. I hope you've enjoyed our theme tonight. And I'll end with Mr. Frank Sinatra and the wonderful Billy May Big Band in 1961. The thing is, you see, regardless of the weather, regardless of the season, what you really need to do is check that this track's set up properly. Just a moment, please. And there we go.

0: Well, I've still got... Ah, dear. I hope you enjoyed that. That was a wonderful Mr. Sinatra there with Billy May on the sunny side of the street. Not a lot of... a few people have just pinged into me saying, never heard this before. I would have thought so. It's from a fabulous album, actually. Come Swing With Me. I think there's only three tracks on here that I haven't played in this 5 years, which, as I say, is the 5th anniversary next week. I hadn't realised that. Yeah, the 21st. That's when I started 5 years ago. I don't know how... Gosh, where did it go, folks? Where did it go? We played about 3,500 different pieces of music in this 5 years, which is quite astonishing to say, isn't it? And only out of there have there been 23 doubles. But you wouldn't have known because they're well spread out. But sometimes fit with me themes, you know. Anyway, thank you all very much for listening. I've thoroughly enjoyed your comments on the chat box. You're all very, very kind. Please join me next week at 6 p.m. for yet more Big Band Swing for a couple of hours from 6 p.m. And please join Vicky after the news. May I say, hope you have a really great week. All the best and good night.
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2: Andy Burnham has told Ukrainian President Volodymyr Zelensky Britain's support for Ukraine will not change. It comes as Zelensky was welcomed to Downing Street this afternoon. Burnham says Britain will offer what support they can.
3: What I have to do in my role is try and repair bridges so that the support comes back. And therefore, I should be careful in terms of laying the ground to bring people back together. That is the role I intend to play.
2: Around 1.7 million households will not turn their heating on this weekend over fears of soaring energy bills. Campaigners are urging the government to make plans to provide support for households' energy bills. And a new dinosaur species, similar to the T-Rex, has been discovered. The tiny skull fragment, originally found on the Isle of Wight, is only part of the dinosaur discovered so far, but scientists already have an idea of what it looked like. That's the latest from Radio News Hub. I'm Georgia Lee.
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0: 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It's Vicky Pinder live on HWD Hospital Radio in downtown Dewsbury here until 10 p.m. Now, we've made it over the hump. We're halfway through the week and there's only one thing for it. More music, more mischief and absolutely no midweek moaning. A big wave to everyone listening here in Dewsbury Hospital tonight. You're in great company. Right, let's turn this Wednesday up a notch.
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Well, time for your movie news, and Spider-Man swinging straight to number one with Brand New Day. A number one debut. It looks like Spidey's web slinging straight into the big time and leaving the competition well and truly tangled. And here is the rest of the top 10, with former chart topper Toy Story 5 making a strong re-entry at number two, bringing Woody, Buzz and Lightyear, Jessie and the gang all back into the upper reaches of the countdown. Then there's another new arrival, number three, with Paw Patrol, the Dino movie, roaring into the top three. Minions and Monsters also makes a big comeback this week, re-entering the official film chart at number four. At number five, horror franchise Insidious scores a new top five entry with Out of the Further. And then there's Spider-Man Action at number six, as the Spider-Man 4 movie collection makes its chart debut, bringing together Tom Holland's four solo outings as the web slinger. Former number one Disclosure Day falls five places to number seven, while last week's chart topper Star Wars and the Mandalorian with Grogu drops seven to number eight. A second Paw Patrol release joins the countdown at nine, with Paw Patrol's three movie collection bringing together the pup's big screen adventures. And finally, Michael climbs three places to number 13 to re-enter the top 10. At number 10, continuing the Michael Jackson biopic's long-running presence on the official film chart. That is your movie news for this week, quite impressively. And here is a little bit of Great Expectations now, Sienna Spiro on HWD Hospital Radio. Keep it live, keep it loud, keep it here with me till 10.

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1: Right, well, apparently Christmas is coming early. And no, I don't mean Mariah Carey. We're talking Christmas number one. When will we find out who's claiming the crown this year? And can anyone beat last year's winner, Kylie Minogue, with Xmas? So let's unwrap the chart gossip and mark your calendars. The Christmas number one race kicks off on the 18th of December, with the winner revealed on Christmas Day itself this year, yeah, Friday the 25th. And that means a whole week of battling it out for the biggest festive bragging rights in music. Last year, Kylie slayed her way to the top of Xmas. But who'll be jingling all the way to number one this year? And with the 75th annual Christmas number one up for grabs, it's a pretty special year to bag that festive crown, isn't it? So who's getting your vote? A Christmas classic, a brand new banger, or something completely unexpected? Well, we'll find out on Christmas Day. And Mariah's still got to wait her turn. Okay, calm down, love. And right, enough Christmas talk. Honestly, it's October. Let's get back to the music, eh? Because I can't be doing with all this Christmas chat. It's just way too early, isn't it? So we're going to play some Somber now. My absolute favourite, a tune to watch. It's got to be doing well in the charts. And if you've heard the classical music version of this, beautiful. Here is Somber now with My Body Isn't Ready. You're with me, Vicky Pinder, until 10.

What an absolute belter of a tune, The Love I Lost on HWD Hospital Radio. It's Wednesday evening, happy hump day here in downtown Dewsbury. Do hope you're feeling good. It's lovely to have you back. I love Wednesdays, I really do. And Jamie Miller, well, he is making headlines this week. Have you heard the tune, Baby Doll? It's a good one. It's into the official singles chart, top five for the very first time this week, as the Welsh singer-songwriter smashes the hit with no signs slowing down, quite honestly, jumping three places to number three. The track earns Jamie his highest chart position to date. And then we've got Stop the Wedding, another belter. We might call to action there, but there's certainly no stopping Ash. The hypnotic hit impresses everyone, soaring six places to a brand new peak of number four, following the first top 10 appearance only last month. Meanwhile, Taylor, she's got to leave some space for other people to do well, hasn't she? But she's holding firm at the summit as Patient Zero secures a second consecutive week at number one, and everybody's talking about it on social media. And then this week's highest new entry comes courtesy of Noah Kahan, whose Draw You Out debuts at number 16, the first taste of the forthcoming Hunger Games soundtrack. And then we've got Canadian superstar Drake scoring three new top 40 entries, all taken from his Expanded Edition album, with Solar Eclipse featuring Don Toliver. That does lead the charge at 22, followed by Quebec in at 27, and Cold Shoulder, again featuring Don Toliver and Yeba, at 36. Several artists celebrate their first taste of top 40 success this week, beginning with German DJ Coulter, whose feel-good dance anthem, Hey Everybody, back in the dance, rockets 20 places to number 29. And next up, Generation and Young Lean both secure their first top 40 hit with Storm 2, which does surge an impressive 36 places to 37. And there's more to celebrate for UK rap heavyweight Morrison, whose 'Cause of You breaks into the top 40 for the first time at number 40. Doesn't matter. It's a breakthrough, isn't it? Finally, two more tracks continuing their upward trajectories are Clooney's Prosper and Tristan Henry's Good Girl climbs to number 25 with DJ Goja, Jason Derulo and Melody's Michiko jump into number 30. That is the chart news. And then I'm going to get Baby Doll on for you now. If you've not heard this one, this is one to watch. It's in the top five, so I'm sure you've heard it already. I'm going to play it because I love the new music here. Jamie Miller's Baby Doll on HWD Hospital Radio.

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1: Paul McCartney's partnered with War Child UK and AOAP projects for the third edition of Sound and Vision, an innovative fundraising initiative. Sound and Vision's an exhibition, an auction, pairing music and art to raise vital funds for War Child's work. Now, this year, Paul invited 61 artists to respond to a Wings lyric from 1973 track Band on the Run. Now, the lyric in question is, "Well, the rain exploded with a mighty crash and we fell into the sun." Now, the evocative line will provide the starting point for contemporary artists, each creating an original work in response. So the resulting collection will be exhibited at Iconic Images Gallery in London for between the 6th and 8th of November, being auctioned then online to raise money for children affected by war between the 27th of October and the 12th of November. And sounds pretty good, doesn't it? McCartney's involvement in Sound and Vision is a continuation of his long-standing work with War Child, most famously recording a new version of the Beatles' Come Together for War Child's landmark Help album in 1995. And talking about Beatles members, here's another one now. John Lennon, and here's Imagine on HWD Hospital Radio. Play more music variety in downtown Dewsbury. I'm Vicky Pinder. I'm here until 10 p.m.

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1: Andy Burnham has told Ukrainian President Volodymyr Zelensky Britain's support for Ukraine will not change. It comes as Zelensky was welcomed to Downing Street this afternoon. Burnham says Britain will offer what support they can.
2: What I have to do in my role is try and repair bridges so that the support comes back. And therefore, I should be careful in terms of laying the ground to bring people back together. That is the role I intend to play.
1: The Pope has been diagnosed with cancer. It's after he had a surgery to remove part of his lung. Doctors confirmed a diagnosis of a common form of lung cancer, and the surgery is said to have been successful. And a new dinosaur species, similar to the T-Rex, has been discovered. The tiny skull fragment, originally found on the Isle of Wight, is the only part of the dinosaur discovered so far, but scientists already have an idea of what it looked like. That's the latest from Radio News Hub. I'm Georgia Lee.
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1: Rain moving slowly across northern England into Wales on Thursday. Sunny spells in the southeast, showers in the northwest. Highs of 21 degrees Celsius.
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1: Well, this is something I didn't know was a thing. Video games getting their own official soundtrack albums. What's that all about? Grand Theft Auto 6 isn't just bringing the chaos, it's bringing the tunes too. Rockstar Games have announced Grand Theft Auto 6 The Album, featuring 34 original tracks. Released alongside the game on the 19th of November. The artists are pretty impressive too. Now we're talking Travis Scott, Pink Pantherus, Morgan Wallen, and even Rolling Stones legend Keith Richards. So the game itself, we'll also have multiple radio stations covering everything from pop and hip-hop to country and heavy metal, plus podcasts for players to listen to just while they're exploring. So basically, you can steal a car, cause absolute mayhem, and have a decent soundtrack while you're doing it. Huh. I'm Vicky Pinder, radio presenter by night, and gamer soundtrack novice, apparently. So we're going to get a bit of Ash on now with Stop the Wedding. This tune should 100% be on Grand Theft Auto album, and if it's not, I wouldn't be happy about it. Hopefully you can request it in one of those radio stations there while you're robbing a car, driving it around and looting things and running people over, I believe. I'm sure there's an 18 age rating on those games as well. So here it is. This is Ash, Stop the Wedding.

Happy Hum Day. It's time for this week's HWD Hospital Radio's Top 5. If you've ever stayed in hospital, you'll know exactly what I'm talking about. This week's Top 5, totally hospital orientated again. Trying to get comfy on a mattress that seems to have been designed by someone who's never slept. That's your number 5. In at 4, the tea trolley arriving, suddenly becoming the most exciting event of the day. Number 3. Being absolutely shattered all day and then wide awake the second the lights go out for sleep. Then number 2, hospital gowns, giving the doctors easy access, but giving the rest of us absolutely zero dignity. And number 1, my all-time favourite, the evening toast, that magical moment when the toast trolley arrives and suddenly life feels worth living again. Bonus points if you get 2 slices and plenty of butter, but doesn't toast always taste better when someone else has made it for you? And you could just keep eating, couldn't you? It's like a bottomless kind of taste. It's lovely. Quite fancy some toast now. So a big hello to everyone listening in Dewsbury Hospital tonight. I hope you're getting your toast and I hope it's raised a little smile for you. Right, from toast to tracks, the official album chart's coming up next.

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1: Well, it's an fifth official number one album for the Blossoms this week. The Stockport five-piece have plenty to celebrate today as Songs from the Wedding Cake lands atop the official album chart. The record joins self-titled debut, Blossoms, from 2016, then their 2020 album, their 2022 album and 2024 album as an impressive collection of chart-topping albums. They've beaten some truly legendary competition to get there. Not even the Fab Four could stop the Blossoms from having their cake, literally, and eating it. As the Beatles finish at number two with their 1965 album, Rubber Soul, more than six decades after its original release. Now, Songs from the Wedding Cake also claims a top spot on the official record store chart as well, while Beatles' Rubber Soul reigns supreme on the vinyl charts, shifting more copies on wax than any other album in the past 7 days. Elsewhere, Johnny Marr celebrates his second solo top five album as The Age of Everything debuts at number five. It follows previous Fever Dreams parts 1 and 4 in securing the former Smiths guitarist a place on the official album chart's top 5. And South London 7-piece, Fat Dog, I'm not insulting them, they've also have a reason to celebrate as Cancel Me, I'm Tired. That's really something I could be saying right now. I literally am tired. Earns the group their highest charting album to date, debuting at number 13. Unlucky for some, but really not for them. Finally, Drake's Habibiti returns to the album chart at number 20, following the release of an expanded edition. So the album charts from the weekend, and we'll get the What's Trending coming up soon. Some new tunes, more new tunes, because we've been playing them all night. So do keep listening. Lots still to come. It's an absolutely booming night, isn't it? Here's a little bit of The Killers now and some Human on HWD Hospital Radio. I am Vicky Pinder and I'm here until 10.

Can we not be both? I'm definitely a dancer, though. Maybe slightly human. Who knows? Happy hump day. Big hello to everyone listening here in Dewsbury Hospital and online. I'm Vicky Pinder, here keeping you company, of course. And now, which tracks are gathering pace? This is the official trending chart. And at number one on this week's is Adela with Ain't In LA. Clearly, she's not hanging about. But at number two, we have Alicia Grace climbing with Bloodstream. Well, dance fans will be pleased to see Clooney's Prosper and Tristan Henry at number three with Good Girl, a track hoping to break into the official singles chart top 20. And then there's more movement to watch. Noah Kahan, his two tracks in the top five, Willing and Able and four, at four, and then Orbiter at five. Meanwhile, British singer Sienna Spiro, do you love her voice? It's nice. Is making waves with Pure, entering the trending chart top 10 at number 8. And then one to look out for, Chasing Status have teamed up with Little Sims on Carnage, which enters the trending chart at number 12. Now that's the highest new entry for the duo's latest album, Generic Everything. So there's a few tracks building momentum before the main chart catches up. Keep your ears open because today's trending tune could be tomorrow's massive hit. And you've heard it here first, haven't you? That's all I'm going to say. But that's your chart update from me this week with the trending charts, keeping you company in downtown Dewsbury. And I'm going to get a little bit of Noah Kahan on. I like this one, Willing and Able. Watch out for it. It's doing well.

Well, it looks like Jamie T is on track to earn his second number one album in a row with Ghosts, 100 Days of Mourning. The follow-up to 2022's The Theory of Whatever, which earned the South London star his maiden chart-topping accolade, could now find its way to the summit and cap a triumphant return after a four-year absence. But Chase and Status, aka Soul and Will, are looking for chart glory themselves, with a seventh studio set for Generic Everything at 2, recruiting the likes of Little Sim, Jay Huss and Giggs to contribute to the record. The pair have narrowly missed out on the top spot twice before. Now, blues rocks supergroup The Temperance Movement may attain their highest charting album today on New Promised Land Incorporated at 3. Similarly, Troye Sivan could equal his current personal best, as she's the best, which includes viral hit single Party. It begins the week at number 40. And keeping up with the Joneses, the debut album from Wigan quartet The Lilacs is on course to enter the main standings at 5, while Pet Shop Boys, tribute to Alan Turing, A Man From The Future, may become their 20th top 10 accolade at 6. Geese frontman Cameron Winter's Emotionally Charged Live at Carnegie Hall looks to become the New York Enigma's first solo project inside the top 40 at 8, and Sabrina Carpenter's former number 1, Short and Sweet, rises 27 places midweek following the release of a limited edition vinyl celebrating its 2-year anniversary at 11. Two more groups, though, with the first full release, could make an impact this week. Dublin four-piece Bashed Poor Advice is currently at number 14, as Unpeople's explosive We Are Unpeople stands at number 16. And then American rockers Greta Van Fleet begin their campaign for a fourth top 40 with Palace for the People at 24. Somerset-based cohort The Pineapple Thief laser in on a top 40 since 2018's Disillusion on latest cut, Far and Wide at 28. So that's the album chart midweeks. It's all to play for, isn't it? Jamie's not necessarily going to win. See what happens there. We'll get a little bit of an oldie, but a goodie. Reminds you of summer a little bit, doesn't it? Let's take you back to the beach with Pure Shores. This is All Saints on HWD Hospital Radio. I'm Vicky Pender? Who's that? It's not me. It's her. No, it's me. I'm here till 10. Keep listening.

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And remember, always consult a qualified health professional about any concerns relating to your own health and well-being.

That's Donna Summer and Love Unkind on HWD Hospital Radio. Well, Pinderfield's Birth Centre has celebrated a 10th anniversary in September, marking a decade of supporting families as they welcome their little ones into the world. So from new beginnings to 10 years of memories, that's a happy 10th birthday to Pinderfield's Birth Centre. And I'd like to say that we birth a lot of new music here and always get the greatest tunes on for you. Here's this week's current number one, Patient Zero. This is Taylor Swift, of course. Keep listening. She's absolutely dominating the world, isn't she, right now?

Can't beat Taylor Swift, can we? She's absolutely dominating the charts right now. And if you've been wondering which songs have been ruling the playlist this year, well, the official charts have revealed the biggest songs of 2026 so far. And taking the number one spot is not Taylor. It's Olivia Dean with Man I Need, racking up more than 173 million UK streams. That is a lot, isn't it? We have had that on repeat. Now, hot on her heels is Sam Fender and herself. She's chasing herself with Rein Me In, which made chart history this summer with a staggering 23 non-consecutive weeks at number one. And then we have Alex Warren, still going strong with Ordinary, sitting at number three after already being the UK's biggest song of 2025. So three very different tracks. But one thing's for sure, they're proving seriously hard to get out of our heads. And we are absolutely playing them on repeat, aren't we? Yeah, that's the 2026 kind of chart update for you, like a near end of year top list of tunes. Amazing, isn't it? So I'm going to get it on, getting the man that I need on for Olivia Dean. So if you're listening, come on, be the man I need.

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1: And that just about wraps it up for another Wednesday night here on HWD Hospital Radio, live in downtown Dewsbury. We've had the latest chart news, the biggest songs of 2026 so far, some new music, a few stories making the headlines in the music world, and hopefully have kept you entertained, whether you've been listening from a hospital bed, working a shift, or relaxing at home. It's been lovely keeping you company tonight. I'm Vicky Pinder, and from me to you, take care, look after yourself, keep smiling, keep the music playing, keep it relevant, keep it new, and I'll be back before you know it, Wednesday evenings from 8 p.m. right here on HWD Hospital Radio. But before I go, let's finish on one of the biggest songs of the year so far, sitting in the top three of the official singles chart.

0: ordinary. 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
2: Andy Burnham has told Ukrainian President Volodymyr Zelensky Britain's support for Ukraine will not change. It comes as Zelensky was welcomed to Downing Street this afternoon. Burnham says Britain will offer what support they can.
3: I called him on Saturday because I recognised it was another very dark and difficult moment for him as they contemplate a winter that will be severe for his people. I recognise that he is carrying the heaviest of weights right now.
2: Meanwhile, Andy Burnham says it is a matter of fact that hostile actors have been seeking to interfere with our democratic process. The comments came as he took questions from the Conservative Party leader, Kemi Badenoch. At Prime Minister's questions, Badenoch accused the Prime Minister of tying himself in knots. And Barbie has honoured Celine Dion with a signature doll. The doll pays tribute to Dion when she performed Titanic theme song My Heart Will Go On at the Academy Awards in 1998. That's the latest from Radio News Hub. I'm Georgia Lee.
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1: HWD Hospital Radio weather.
2: Rain moving slowly across northern England into Wales on Thursday. Sunny spells in the southeast, showers in the northwest. Highs of 21 degrees Celsius.
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There was a lot of rockin' going on that night. Cruising time for the young bright lights. Just down past the gas rush by the meat factory.

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1: Andy Burnham has told Ukrainian President Volodymyr Zelensky Britain's support for Ukraine will not change. It comes as Zelensky was welcomed to Downing Street this afternoon. Burnham says Britain will offer what support we can.
2: What I have to do in my role is try and repair bridges so that the support comes back. And therefore, I should be careful in terms of laying the ground to bring people back together.
1: Elsewhere, Andy Burnham says it is a matter of fact that hostile actors have been seeking to interfere in our democratic process. The comments came as he took questions from the Conservative Party leader, Kemi Badenoch. At Prime Minister's questions, Badenoch accused the Prime Minister of tying himself in knots. And a new dinosaur species, similar to the T-Rex, has been discovered. A tiny skull fragment, originally found on the Isle of Wight, is the only part of the dinosaur discovered so far, but scientists already have an idea of what it looked like. That's the latest from Radio News Hub. I'm Georgia Lee.
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1: Rain moving slowly across northern England into Wales on Thursday. Sunny spells in the southeast, showers in the northwest. Highs of 21 degrees Celsius.

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1: Andy Burnham has told Ukrainian President Volodymyr Zelensky Britain's support for Ukraine will not change. It comes as Zelensky was welcomed to Downing Street yesterday afternoon. Burnham says Britain will offer what support we can.
2: I called him on Saturday because I recognised it was another very dark and difficult moment for him as they contemplate a winter that will be severe. For his people.
1: Andy Burnham and Kemi Badenoch traded blows over defence at Prime Minister's questions. In the Commons, the Prime Minister accused Ms Badenoch of not being in control of her own defence policy. Meanwhile, the opposition leader pressed for a date on when defence spending will reach 3% of GDP. And a new dinosaur species, similar to the T-Rex, has been discovered. The tiny skull fragment, originally found on the Isle of Wight, is the only part of the dinosaur discovered so far. But scientists already have an idea of what it looked like. That's the latest from Radio News Hub. I'm Georgia Lee.
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1: Rain moving slowly across northern England into Wales on Thursday. Sunny spells in the southeast, showers in the northwest. Highs of 21 degrees Celsius.
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2: Yes, folks, me on the radio in the prestigious 12 till 2 slot on a Saturday lunchtime, playing music of my own choice. Pop, rock, album tracks, music that you might not have heard for yonkers, and with the odd gentler tune as well. And if you ask nicely, you might even get a request played too.
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This ain't no disco.